me and him, me and the sky. 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I feel like I'm crazy every time he speaks. Someone in

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Same old song is playing on and on and on. For days I'm starving, but I'm far from home. Sucking the marrow from contention's bone. Or for dessert, a golden apple of derision. 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Who would rush to lick my wounds and climb back up to the throne of reason? A clumsy, useless drone stuck in a schism. I am free from the pink noise eerily haunting me. Could it be I can sleep? I don't think it's a breeze for the creeps like you and me. Let us all just wait and see. After all, what else could you ask of me other than to try and breathe deeply, steadily?

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I wonder where the surface is, cause now I'm lost with this. I'm floating and the monsters gather for the feast. 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

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Sent the neighbor's kid to the corner for parchments. 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
2: Yes, I do.
1: How do you do?
2: Yes, I do.
1: What a pity.
2: So do I.
1: How do you do?
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1: What a pity.
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Shamika said I had potential. Shamika said I had potential.

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Shamika said I had potential. Shamika said I had potential. 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
3: Oh my God!

warming the hearts of tragic hoodlum spirits, brighten the eyes of petty thieves who crawl at night, who feign to use a knife. 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The blazing loins of the criminal choir rejoice to be alive, broken and depraved. 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This earthly cell of dead flowers and so many wounded foes. 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Unwarranted caresses, little Lolitas who want to be held in large hands. Dear Father, who art in heaven, hallowed be thy name. Witches confused by their own magic, witches displeased by their own perfume. Shamelock women, shaman women fuming with shame. Lovelock women, women their own magic women. Shadow body, shadow spirit, white blood, blue night, angels' lyrics. Female creature wilted high in the rafters, orgies of dust and butterfly laughter. Shadow spilling into the babe's milk, starry eyes of ghost's memoir. 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That's 12 times two. Two brown eyes, one green. Hazel's asleep in the hayloft down the road, drowning in dry grass in a sweet maiden's lap, poisoned with nightshade, witches.

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My girl's breast milk is delicious. Me and my daughter benefit from the nutrition. Straight from the source, so you already knowing what my secret is when you see my skin glowing. 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Fuck is you doing? I seen LeVar Ball drinking straight out of the carton, but I only fuck with oat, rice, coconut, or almond. 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And the respect that they give me is all natural, like leche from the titty. My thoughts worth more than a penny, and just as valuable as leche from the titty. My girl's breast milk is delicious. When it all evaporate, I'm really gonna miss it. I wanna make my own eggnog with it. Keep a private stash on tap just for Christmas. Starts as colostrum, organically grown. And you can't have none of mine, my brother. You gots to get your own. Sometimes it ain't none left for me, just a splash. But my daughter gets first dibs, cause I'm a great dad. And I'll just be patient for the next batch. You feel me? And the respect that they give me is all natural, like leche from the titty. My thoughts worth more than a penny, and just as valuable as leche from the titty. Yeah. So you know, all you new fathers out there, man, you got a little youngin' at home, that mean your baby mom got fresh milk. You know, I don't know if you got beef with your baby's mom or not, man, but you need to go ahead and squash it and get you some of that breast milk. It's delicious.

actually, which is the message you want to give, to transmit to your public, to your listeners?

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Marching, marching, marching on the road to freedom. Marching, marching, marching on the road to freedom. Marching, marching, marching on the road to freedom. Marching, marching, marching on the road to freedom. Freedom our souls, to free our minds.

Here. The ocean's alleyways. And bellies of the bird of paradise.

Their neighborhood is the ocean. Along the tip of the crests of waves. Crests of waves above and below. They find

fly along the quests. They fly along the crests and the quests of many birds.